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2: Tonight drops to a low of 10 degrees along with partly cloudy skies. Tomorrow we'll see some rain in the area with a high of 26. And Saturday's got a high of 28 with a ton of sun. Be sure to stay updated on local weather by heading to strathmorenow.com.
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3: Tonight we've got partly cloudy skies with a low of 10 degrees. Tomorrow brings in some rain with a high of 26. And Saturday clears up with a ton of sun and a high of 28. You can see the next week of weather by downloading our Strathmore Now app.
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1: I'm Brandon Zebiak with your local news update. RCMP say a wanted man remains outstanding in southern Alberta. Chad McKinnon was featured this week as part of the force's Wanted Wednesday campaign and is wanted for several undisclosed offenses. Police say he's been seen in the Taber, Galician, and Calgary areas, with Calgary being his last known location. RCMP are reminding the public not to approach him and to report any sightings to police. After a year of representing Strathmore, Miss Strathmore Stampede Aliera Chernoff is entering the final month of her reign. Chernoff says the experience has given her greater confidence and a deeper appreciation for agriculture, rodeo, and her hometown. She'll spend the next month mentoring successor Keston Savage before the official crowning during the Strathmore Stampede.
2: I was reflecting back on how I felt, and just like the experiences that you get really change you as a person.
1: With her reign coming to a close, she's now competing for the title of Miss Rodeo Rockyford and says she's ready to embrace the next chapter. Strathmore RCMP responded to a two-vehicle head-on collision yesterday evening. The crash happened at the intersections of Highway 1 and George Freeman Trail at around 7:25. Police say both vehicles were left inoperable, but no major injuries were reported. Motorists experienced delays as emergency crews responded. Strathmore High School has awarded $38,000 in scholarships and awards to students. The list of recipients was posted to Facebook, honoring students for academic achievement, leadership, and community involvement. The school says the awards reflect the hard work and dedication of students throughout the year. Strathmore High School has congratulated all recipients, and a full list of the recipients is available on our website. And Anne of Green Gables returns to the stage this weekend at the Rosebud Opera House. The production will be presented on several dates. More details on this story and others are available at strathmorenow.com. And in other news, the Calgary Stampede is launched with a pancake breakfast earlier today. The breakfast featured live music and political leaders from all branches of government. Alberta Premier Danielle Smith announced that they'll be discussing the West Coast oil pipeline later today. The news conference was originally scheduled for this morning, but has since been pushed back. And Canada ranked 13th in a list of wealthiest countries. The report was made by the Swiss bank UBS earlier this week.
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1: Tonight we'll be getting a low of 10 degrees and partly cloudy skies. Tomorrow brings in a high of 26 along with some rain, and Saturday's got a whole lot of sun with a high of 28. You can take a look at our full 5-day forecast by downloading our Strathmore Now app.
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4: Tonight drops to a low of 10 degrees along with partly cloudy skies. Tomorrow we'll see some rain in the area with a high of 26, and Saturday's got a high of 28 with a ton of sun. Be sure to stay updated on local weather by heading to strathmorenow.com.
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2: Tonight, we've got partly cloudy skies with a low of 10 degrees. Tomorrow brings in some rain with a high of 26. And Saturday clears up with a ton of sun and a high of 28. You can see the next week of weather by downloading our Strathmore Now app.
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1: I'm Brandon Zebiak with your local news update. Alberta RCMP are warning that a wanted man remains at large. As part of its Wanted Wednesday initiative, police posted an image of Chad McKinnon this week. He's wanted in connection with several undisclosed offenses. His known areas of activity include Tabor, Gleeson, and Calgary, where he was last known to be. Police are asking the public not to approach him, but to report any sightings to their local police detachment. Miss Strathmore Stampede Aliera Chernoff says her year as rodeo royalty has been filled with personal growth after more than 60 appearances across Alberta and Saskatchewan. Chernoff will pass the crown to Keston Savage during the Strathmore Stampede on the August long weekend. She says representing her hometown has been an honor while helping her build confidence in public speaking, horsemanship, and community connections.
2: Being a rodeo queen is so fun, and we get so many experiences, and just getting out there and meeting people, that's how you really learn. And I have made so many friends and met so many cool people.
1: Chernoff encourages future contestants to say yes to every opportunity as she now sets her sights on the Miss Rodeo Rockyford title. The Strathmore Fire Department marked Canada Day with its annual pancake breakfast while also raising funds and awareness for a local firefighter. Organizers say proceeds from the fundraiser will help Strathmore and Chestermere firefighter Kimball Yorston as he adjusts to life with atypical ALS. Organizer Mel Ryan spoke about the community support the fundraiser has received.
3: I just want a big thank you to the community, and it's really nice to see all the support, especially here on Canada Day.
1: Hundreds of people attended the breakfast, with many also donating to the fundraising effort. Strathmore High School students are being recognized for their hard work with a number of scholarships and awards totaling $38,000. The school recently announced its full list of recipients to Facebook, marking the end of the school year. Awards range from academic scholarships to community and leadership recognition. The school says it's proud of all students who were honored this year. To see the full list of the recipients, head to our website. And another weekend of Anne of Green Gables is being presented at the Rosebud Opera House. The production is being performed at various dates. Find more information on all of these stories and more on strathmorenow.com. In other news, the Calgary Stampede had its unofficial start earlier today. The first flip pancake breakfast was in downtown Calgary, with Premier Danielle Smith attending the event. The provincial government has postponed an update on its West Coast oil pipeline. Instead of being discussed this morning, the update will be given later today. And Canada has been ranked 13th on an average global wealth list. According to the report, the average wealth for a Canadian adult is just under $400,000.
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1: Tonight brings in a low of 10 degrees along with partly cloudy skies. Tomorrow's got some rain with a high of 26, and Saturday keeps the sun around for a high of 28. Head to strathmorenow.com to see how the weather's looking for the next week.
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5: Tonight drops to a low of 10 degrees along with partly cloudy skies. Tomorrow we'll see some rain in the area with a high of 26. And Saturday's got a high of 28 with a ton of sun. Be sure to stay updated on local weather by heading to StrathmoreNow.com.
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8: Tonight, we've got partly cloudy skies with a low of 10 degrees. Tomorrow brings in some rain with a high of 26. And Saturday clears up with a ton of sun and a high of 28. You can see the next week of weather by downloading our Strathmore Now app.
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1: I'm Brandon Zebiak with your local news update. RCMP say a wanted man remains outstanding in southern Alberta. Chad McKinnon was featured this week as part of the force's Wanted Wednesday campaign and is wanted for several undisclosed offenses. Police say he's been seen in the Taber, Galician, and Calgary areas, with Calgary being his last known location. RCMP are reminding the public not to approach him and to report any sightings to police. After a year of representing Strathmore, Miss Strathmore Stampede Aliera Chernoff is entering the final month of her reign. Chernoff says the experience has given her greater confidence and a deeper appreciation for agriculture, rodeo, and her hometown. She'll spend the next month mentoring successor Keston Savage before the official crowning during the Strathmore Stampede.
2: I was reflecting back on how I felt, and just like the experiences that you get really change you as a person.
1: With her reign coming to a close, she's now competing for the title of Miss Rodeo Rockyford and says she's ready to embrace the next chapter. Strathmore RCMP responded to a two-vehicle head-on collision yesterday evening. The crash happened at the intersections of Highway 1 and George Freeman Trail at around 7:25. Police say both vehicles were left inoperable, but no major injuries were reported. Motorists experienced delays as emergency crews responded. Strathmore High School has awarded $38,000 in scholarships and awards to students. The list of recipients was posted to Facebook, honoring students for academic achievement, leadership, and community involvement. The school says the awards reflect the hard work and dedication of students throughout the year. Strathmore High School has congratulated all recipients, and a full list of the recipients is available on our website. And Anne of Green Gables returns to the stage this weekend at the Rosebud Opera House. The production will be presented on several dates. More details on this story and others are available at strathmorenow.com. And in other news, the Calgary Stampede is launched with a pancake breakfast earlier today. The breakfast featured live music and political leaders from all branches of government. Alberta Premier Danielle Smith announced that they'll be discussing the West Coast oil pipeline later today. The news conference was originally scheduled for this morning, but has since been pushed back. And Canada ranked 13th in a list of wealthiest countries. The report was made by the Swiss bank UBS earlier this week.
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1: Tonight we'll be getting a low of 10 degrees and partly cloudy skies. Tomorrow brings in a high of 26 along with some rain, and Saturday's got a whole lot of sun with a high of 28. You can take a look at our full 5-day forecast by downloading our Strathmore Now app.
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5: Tonight drops to a low of 10 degrees along with partly cloudy skies. Tomorrow we'll see some rain in the area with a high of 26, and Saturday's got a high of 28 with a ton of sun. Be sure to stay updated on local weather by heading to strathmorenow.com.
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3: Tonight, we've got partly cloudy skies with a low of 10 degrees. Tomorrow brings in some rain with a high of 26. And Saturday clears up with a ton of sun and a high of 28. You can see the next week of weather by downloading our Strathmore Now app.
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2: Tonight drops to a low of 10 degrees along with partly cloudy skies. Tomorrow we'll see some rain in the area with a high of 26, and Saturday's got a high of 28 with a ton of sun. Be sure to stay updated on local weather by heading to strathmorenow.com.
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3: Tonight, we've got partly cloudy skies with a low of 10 degrees. Tomorrow brings in some rain with a high of 26. And Saturday clears up with a ton of sun and a high of 28. You can see the next week of weather by downloading our Strathmore Now app.
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7: Tonight drops to a low of 10 degrees along with partly cloudy skies. Tomorrow we'll see some rain in the area with a high of 26, and Saturday's got a high of 28 with a ton of sun. Be sure to stay updated on local weather by heading to strathmorenow.com.
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2: Tonight, we've got partly cloudy skies with a low of 10 degrees. Tomorrow brings in some rain with a high of 26. And Saturday clears up with a ton of sun and a high of 28. You can see the next week of weather by downloading our Strathmore Now app.
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2: Today we've got a mix of sun and cloud with a high of 26 degrees. Tomorrow's bright and sunny with a high of 28. And Sunday closes the weekend with a high of 24. You can take a look at local weather conditions on strathmorenow.com.
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5: Today calls for a high of 26 degrees along with a mix of sun and cloud. Tomorrow's got a high of 28 with bright and sunny skies. As for Sunday, we'll be ending the weekend with a high of 24. Download our Strathmore Now app to see our full 5-day forecast.
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1: Today we've got a mix of sun and cloud with a high of 26 degrees. Tomorrow's bright and sunny with a high of 28, and Sunday closes the weekend with a high of 24. You can take a look at local weather conditions on strathmorenow.com.
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2: Today calls for a high of 26 degrees along with a mix of sun and cloud. Tomorrow's got a high of 28 with bright and sunny skies. As for Sunday, we'll be ending the weekend with a high of 24. Download our Strathmore Now app to see our full 5-day forecast.
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2: Today we've got a mix of sun and cloud with a high of 26 degrees. Tomorrow's bright and sunny with a high of 28, and Sunday closes the weekend with a high of 24. You can take a look at local weather conditions on strathmorenow.com.
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6: Today calls for a high of 26 degrees along with a mix of sun and cloud. Tomorrow's got a high of 28 with bright and sunny skies. As for Sunday, we'll be ending the weekend with a high of 24. Download our Strathmore Now app to see our full 5-day forecast.
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6: Today we've got a mix of sun and cloud with a high of 26 degrees. Tomorrow's bright and sunny with a high of 28, and Sunday closes the weekend with a high of 24. You can take a look at local weather conditions on strathmorenow.com.
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2: Today calls for a high of 26 degrees along with a mix of sun and cloud. Tomorrow's got a high of 28 with bright and sunny skies. As for Sunday, we'll be ending the weekend with a high of 24. Download our Strathmore Now app to see our full 5-day forecast.
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2: Today we've got a mix of sun and cloud with a high of 26 degrees. Tomorrow's bright and sunny with a high of 28, and Sunday closes the weekend with a high of 24. You can take a look at local weather conditions on strathmorenow.com.
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3: Today calls for a high of 26 degrees along with a mix of sun and cloud. Tomorrow's got a high of 28 with bright and sunny skies. As for Sunday, we'll be ending the weekend with a high of 24. Download our Strathmore Now app to see our full 5-day forecast.
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2: Today has a mix of sun and cloud with a high of 26 degrees. Tomorrow will keep those clouds around with a high of 29. And Sunday will rise to a high of 24 with sunny and cloudy skies. Stay updated on the weather by checking out strathmorenow.com.
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2: Good morning, I'm Jaden Cobsar with your local news update. Newell County peace officers handed out dozens of tickets during a two-day speed enforcement initiative in active construction zones. Officers issued 60 violation tickets and 18 warnings to drivers who failed to obey posted speed limits late last month. Officers are reminding motorists to slow down in construction areas, noting that speeding fines have increased significantly in Alberta. The enforcement campaign was aimed at improving traffic safety in the Brooks area. There are a ton of events going on in the area this weekend. Here in Strathmore, Premier Auctions is hosting its first annual car and bike show. The event runs from 8 to 4 on Saturday at the Premier Auctions location off Wheatland Trail. There will also be the Lakewood 50K Big Roll taking place on Sunday afternoon. The Big Roll will also include a car show and even a community barbecue. Alberta RCMP are warning that a wanted man remains at large. As part of its Wanted Wednesday initiative, police posted an image of Chad McKinnon this week. He is wanted in connection with several undisclosed offenses. His known areas of activity include Tabor, Gleeson, and Calgary, where he was last known to be. Police are asking the public not to approach him, but to report any sightings to their local police detachment. The Calgary Stampede launches today. The event will kick off with a parade this morning and includes live music, rides, games, and its famous rodeo. For those who like a quieter event, their sneak a peek day took place yesterday. The live music will include a performance from headliner Alanis Morissette. There will also be the Surge 2 Stampede, a professional basketball game taking place at the Saddle Dome. And there's a cornhole game going on Sunday at Trinity Christian Academy. The weekly games are organized by the Mad Hatters Cornhole Team. You can find more information on all of these games by visiting strathmorenow.com. In other news, the Alberta government has proposed a new pipeline route to the British Columbia coast. The announcement came just hours after Prime Minister Mark Carney reached an agreement with BC to help advance major projects. The proposed pipeline would run from Bruderheim, Alberta to Delta, BC. Six Calgary teenagers have been charged in connection with a brutal assault last month. Police say a teenage boy suffered stab wounds after being confronted by a group in the community of Auburn Bay. And the last door, Calgary Recovery Center, is using Stampede Week to raise awareness about addiction. The organization hosted a sober Stampede barbecue yesterday to support people in recovery.
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2: In the FIFA World Cup, Team Canada is back tomorrow for a matchup with Morocco at 11 a.m. In the MLB, the Toronto Blue Jays are taking on the Seattle Mariners around 8 o'clock tonight. In the CFL, the Calgary Stampeders won 58-36 over the Toronto Argonauts. The Stampeders play again next week against the Montreal Alouettes. And in local lacrosse, the Strathmore Junior Venom are hosting the Sun Devils at the Strathmore Family Center this Sunday.
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2: Today has a mix of sun and cloud with a high of 26 degrees. Tomorrow we'll keep those clouds around with a high of 29. And Sunday will rise to a high of 24 with sunny and cloudy skies. Stay updated on the weather by checking out strathmorenow.com.
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0: Good morning. I'm Hunter Pratt on 104.5 More Country. Happy Friday. Coming up at 7:15, win your way to the Calgary Stampede and the Calgary Surge games with a family fun bundle when you play Guess the Sound. And at 8:20, we're going to play Guess the Sound once again to win you a pair of Stage West tickets to their new show, Beehive, on July 7th. So a lot of Guess the Sounds going on today for a bunch of different prizes. As always, if you have any photos or news tips, shoot me a text, 403-902-1111.
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8: Today warms up to a high of 26 with sunny and cloudy conditions. Tomorrow we'll have a mix of sun and cloud with a high of 29 degrees. And skies will be partly cloudy on Sunday with a high of 24. For more updates on local weather, visit strathmorenow.com.
7: 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Oh, and more great music.

Rocky Mountain Low. I'm Hunter Pratt. It is plus 12. Coming up, we're talking with Mayor Mike, the mayor of Bazzano, talking all about the town. Here is JoJo Mason on More Country.

0: Happy Friday. I'm Hunter Pratt on More Country. We're talking with Mayor Mike, the mayor of Bazzano, talking all about the town. Mike, tell me, what is there to love about Bazzano?
1: I love it because it's just such a great small town. You know, you can, 9 o'clock at night, you can walk down the middle of the street, not worry about traffic, go for a family walk. Your kids can run free, ride to school, use the local community pool. It's just a great place to raise a family.
0: What is your favorite part about it?
1: My favorite part is probably the size. It's a lot of friendly people. You pretty much know just about everybody. Your kids are out playing. You know somebody's watching them because everybody pretty much knows whose kids are whose.
0: Oh, nice. They got each other's back?
1: Yes.
0: Oh, that is good. Thanks, Mike, for joining us. We have more from him coming up. We're talking all about the town of Bazzano.
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1: Good morning, I'm Jaden Cobstar with your local news update. Speeding drivers were the focus of a recent enforcement campaign in Newell County. Over 2 days late last month, peace officers issued 60 tickets and 18 warnings to motorists caught speeding in active construction zones. Officials are urging drivers to slow down and obey posted speed limits as construction continues across the province. The initiative was designed to help keep both workers and motorists safe. There's a whole lot going on in Strathmore over the weekend. Premier Auctions will be putting together its first annual car and bike show on Saturday. The event will include trophies along with a live auction. Lakewood also has its 50K big roll going on Sunday, which includes a car show of its own. The event was set for last weekend but was rescheduled due to the rain. Miss Strathmore Stampede Aliera Chernoff says her year as rodeo royalty has been filled with personal growth after more than 60 appearances across Alberta and Saskatchewan. Chernoff will pass the crown to Keston Savage during the Strathmore Stampede on the August long weekend. She says representing her hometown has been an honor while helping her build confidence in public speaking, horsemanship, and community connections.
2: Being a rodeo queen is so fun and we get so many experiences, and just getting out there and meeting people, that's how you really learn, and I have made so many friends and met so many cool people.
1: Chernoff encourages future contestants to say yes to every opportunity as she now sets her sights on the Miss Rodeo Rocky Ford title. The Calgary Stampede gets in full swing today. Yesterday, there was its sneak a peek day for those who like a quieter, more laid-back event. The biggest rodeo on earth will also include live music, games, and amusement park rides. As for the live music, headlining the performances is Canadian singer Alanis Morissette. The Stampede will run until the 12th. And the Mad Hatters have a cornhole game going on Sunday afternoon. If you're a first-time player, you're able to attend for free. You can find more information on all of these stories and more by visiting strathmorenow.com. And in other news, Alberta has formally submitted a proposed route for the new pipeline to the BC coast. The proposal follows an agreement between Prime Minister Mark Carney and the BC government to help facilitate major projects. The pipeline would stretch from Bruderheim to Delta. Six Calgary teenagers are facing charges after a stabbing in Auburn Bay last month. Police say the victim suffered stab wounds after an alleged confrontation with a group of youths. And the Last Door Calgary Recovery Center is promoting sobriety during the Calgary Stampede. The center hosted a sober stampede barbecue yesterday to raise awareness about addiction and recovery.
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1: Team Canada is set to return to FIFA World Cup action tomorrow with an 11 a.m. match against Morocco. In Major League Baseball, the Toronto Blue Jays are on the road tonight to face the Seattle Mariners at around 8 o'clock. In the CFL, the Calgary Stampeders picked up a dominant 58-36 win over the Toronto Argonauts. The Stampeders return to the field next week to take on the Montreal Alouettes. And in local lacrosse, the Strathmore Junior Venom welcome the Sun Devils to the Strathmore Family Center this Sunday.
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1: Today calls for a mix of sun and cloud with a high of 26. By tomorrow, temperatures will rise to a high of 29 with some cloudy conditions. And Sunday will have some sun and cloud with a high of 24 degrees. To see a full forecast, head to strathmorenow.com.
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Cody Johnson with The Fall. I'm Hunter Pratt. Coming up, we're talking with Mayor Mike from Bazzano, Reneker, Florida, Georgia Line on More Country.

0: Florida Georgia Line on 104.5 More Country. I'm Hunter Pratt. We're talking all about the town of Bazzano with none other than Mayor Mike. Mike, what is something about Bazzano that people don't know?
1: Most people don't realize the amount of amenities we have. For such a small town, we've got an amazing outdoor pool. We actually get people from Calgary out to it. We've got a great golf course, even a bowling alley, a large community hall. Basically, everything that you need ever is available in Bazzano.
0: Oh, that's exciting. And how long have you been mayor for?
1: This is my first term as mayor, so officially I've been mayor since October 18th. I was 4 years as councillor before that.
0: Awesome. Thanks, Mike, for joining us today. And if you haven't yet, check out Bazzano.
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3: Today is sunny and cloudy with a high of 26 degrees. Tomorrow will heat up to a high of 29 with a mix of sun and cloud. And we'll get some sun and cloud on Sunday along with a high of 24. For more on weather conditions, head to strathmorenow.com.
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0: 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I'm Hunter Pratt. With the Calgary Stampede in full swing, did you know that local barrel racer Jaden Wilson from Glacian, she'll be competing starting today going into the weekend with her horse Whiskey. 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
2: The Agricultural Producers Association of Saskatchewan says consumers should understand that increasing grocery bills are not resulting in higher revenues for producers. APAS President Bill Probelsky says the organization's latest Farmers and Food Price Report found little connection between what consumers pay and what producers receive. And there's a lot of concern around the future of Agribition, with Real District selling a number of facilities to Brandt Entertainment. Last month, Real issued notice of termination leases to a number of agricultural organizations, including the Saskatchewan Stock Growers. SCA's CEO Sandy Russell says cattle producers played a significant role in developing a lot of the new buildings and facilities on the ground, noting that having access to and maintaining quality infrastructure will be essential to keeping Agribition a world-class event. For Golden West, I'm Glendale Allen Vossler.
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8: Wednesday has a bit of an image problem. It's not quite the weekend. 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
1: Good morning, I'm Jaden Cobsar with your local news update. Newell County peace officers handed out dozens of tickets during a two-day speed enforcement initiative in active construction zones. Officers issued 60 violation tickets and 18 warnings to drivers who failed to obey posted speed limits late last month. Officers are reminding motorists to slow down in construction areas, noting that speeding fines have increased significantly in Alberta. The enforcement campaign was aimed at improving traffic safety in the Brooks area. There are a ton of events going on in the area this weekend. Here in Strathmore, Premier Auctions is hosting its first annual car and bike show. The event runs from 8 to 4 on Saturday at the Premier Auctions location off Wheatland Trail. There will also be the Lakewood 50K Big Roll taking place on Sunday afternoon. The Big Roll will also include a car show and even a community barbecue. Alberta RCMP are warning that a wanted man remains at large. As part of its Wanted Wednesday initiative, police posted an image of Chad McKinnon this week. He is wanted in connection with several undisclosed offenses. His known areas of activity include Tabor, Gleeson, and Calgary, where he was last known to be. Police are asking the public not to approach him, but to report any sightings to their local police detachment. The Calgary Stampede launches today. The event will kick off with a parade this morning and includes live music, rides, games, and its famous rodeo. For those who like a quieter event, their Sneak a Peek Day took place yesterday. The live music will include a performance from headliner Alanis Morissette. There will also be the Surge 2 Stampede, a professional basketball game taking place at the Saddle Dome. And there's a cornhole game going on Sunday at Trinity Christian Academy. The weekly games are organized by the Mad Hatters cornhole team. You can find more information on all of these games by visiting strathmorenow.com. In other news, the Alberta government has proposed a new pipeline route to the British Columbia coast. The announcement came just hours after Prime Minister Mark Carney reached an agreement with BC to help advance major projects. The proposed pipeline would run from Bruderheim, Alberta to Delta, BC. Six Calgary teenagers have been charged in connection with a brutal assault last month. Police say a teenage boy suffered stab wounds after being confronted by a group in the community of Auburn Bay. And the Last Door Calgary Recovery Center is using Stampede Week to raise awareness about addiction. The organization hosted a sober Stampede barbecue yesterday to support people in recovery.
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1: In the FIFA World Cup, Team Canada is back tomorrow for a matchup with Morocco at 11 a.m. In the MLB, the Toronto Blue Jays are taking on the Seattle Mariners around 8 o'clock tonight. In the CFL, the Calgary Stampeders won 58-36 over the Toronto Argonauts. The Stampeders play again next week against the Montreal Alouettes. And in local lacrosse, the Strathmore Junior Venom are hosting the Sun Devils at the Strathmore Family Center this Sunday.
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1: Today has a mix of sun and cloud with a high of 26 degrees. Tomorrow we'll keep those clouds around with a high of 29. And Sunday will rise to a high of 24 with sunny and cloudy skies. Stay updated on the weather by checking out strathmorenow.com.
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0: The Calgary Stampede is in full swing. I'm Hunter Pratt on More Country. Happy Friday. And the weather sure has turned around for the weekend. We're looking at plus 25 on Saturday and plus 18 on Sunday. So super exciting. And I hope you get a chance to make it down to the grounds today, because as you know, there's always a lot to do. The parade is at 9 a.m. And if you want to watch it, it'll be available to stream on CTV. And reminder, coming up in 10 minutes, if you want to win your way to the Calgary Stampede, we are playing Guess the Sound for a family fun bundle of four entry tickets plus Calgary Surge tickets. With those games, you really don't want to miss them.
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6: Today warms up to a high of 26 with sunny and cloudy conditions. Tomorrow we'll have a mix of sun and cloud with a high of 29 degrees. And skies will be partly cloudy on Sunday with a high of 24. For more updates on local weather, visit strathmorenow.com.
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I'm Hunter Pratt. Coming up, we're playing to win a family fun bundle to the Calgary Stampede. When you guess the sound, it's Dallas Smith on More Country. I came

0: 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I'm Hunter Pratt on 104.5 More Country with the Calgary Stampede in full swing. Let's win your way to go. 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All you have to do is guess the sound and call in at 403-902-1111 and tell me what it is. What does that sound? Give me a call, 403-902-1111, to win your way to the Calgary Stampede.
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2: Road conditions in and around Strathmore are looking good this morning, with highways and local roads clear and moving smoothly. 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
1: Good morning, More Country. I'm Hunter Pratt. We're playing Guess the Sound for those Calgary Stampede tickets. What sound was that?
2: Was that the sound of an engine starting?
1: Oh, no, it was not.
2: All right, thank you.
1: Yeah, no problem. Still looking for the winner to guess the sound for those Calgary Stampede tickets. Here is the sound once again. Do you know what that is? Give me a call, 403-902-1111, to win yourself some Calgary Stampede passes.

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1: Good morning, More Country. This is Hunter Pratt. We are playing to win those Calgary Stampede tickets. What sound was that?
2: Was that water going down a drain?
1: No, it was not.
2: Thanks.
1: Good try. Still looking for a winner to win those Calgary Stampede family bundles plus tickets to the Calgary Surge. Quick reminder, what sound is this? Call in 403-902-1111 if you have the answer.

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1: Good morning, I'm Jaden Cobstar with your local news update. Speeding drivers were the focus of a recent enforcement campaign in Newell County. Over 2 days late last month, peace officers issued 60 tickets and 18 warnings to motorists caught speeding in active construction zones. Officials are urging drivers to slow down and obey posted speed limits as construction continues across the province. The initiative was designed to help keep both workers and motorists safe. There's a whole lot going on in Strathmore over the weekend. Premier Auctions will be putting together its first annual car and bike show on Saturday. The event will include trophies along with a live auction. Lakewood also has its 50K big roll going on Sunday, which includes a car show of its own. The event was set for last weekend but was rescheduled due to the rain. Miss Strathmore Stampede Aliera Chernoff says her year as rodeo royalty has been filled with personal growth after more than 60 appearances across Alberta and Saskatchewan. Chernoff will pass the crown to Keston Savage during the Strathmore Stampede on the August long weekend. She says representing her hometown has been an honor while helping her build confidence in public speaking, horsemanship, and community connections.
2: Being a rodeo queen is so fun and we get so many experiences, and just getting out there and meeting people, that's how you really learn, and I have made so many friends and met so many cool people.
1: Chernoff encourages future contestants to say yes to every opportunity as she now sets her sights on the Miss Rodeo Rocky Ford title. The Calgary Stampede gets in full swing today. Yesterday, there was its sneak a peek day for those who like a quieter, more laid-back event. The biggest rodeo on earth will also include live music, games, and amusement park rides. As for the live music, headlining the performances is Canadian singer Alanis Morissette. The Stampede will run until the 12th. And the Mad Hatters have a cornhole game going on Sunday afternoon. If you're a first-time player, you're able to attend for free. You can find more information on all of these stories and more by visiting strathmorenow.com. And in other news, Alberta has formally submitted a proposed route for the new pipeline to the BC coast. The proposal follows an agreement between Prime Minister Mark Carney and the BC government to help facilitate major projects. The pipeline would stretch from Bruderheim to Delta. Six Calgary teenagers are facing charges after a stabbing in Auburn Bay last month. Police say the victim suffered stab wounds after an alleged confrontation with a group of youths. And the Last Door Calgary Recovery Center is promoting sobriety during the Calgary Stampede. The center hosted a sober stampede barbecue yesterday to raise awareness about addiction and recovery.
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1: Team Canada is set to return to FIFA World Cup action tomorrow with an 11 a.m. match against Morocco. In Major League Baseball, the Toronto Blue Jays are on the road tonight to face the Seattle Mariners at around 8 o'clock. In the CFL, the Calgary Stampeders picked up a dominant 58-36 win over the Toronto Argonauts. The Stampeders return to the field next week to take on the Montreal Alouettes. And in local lacrosse, the Strathmore Junior Venom welcome the Sun Devils to the Strathmore Family Center this Sunday.
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1: Today calls for a mix of sun and cloud with a high of 26. By tomorrow, temperatures will rise to a high of 29 with some cloudy conditions. And Sunday will have some sun and cloud with a high of 24 degrees. To see a full forecast, head to strathmorenow.com.
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3: Good morning, More Country. We are playing to win some Calgary Surge tickets plus Calgary Stampede tickets. What sound was that?
4: Was that popcorn popping?
3: That was popcorn popping. Congratulations.
4: Thank you.
3: No problem. I'm glad you got it. It took a couple of wrong answers to get the right one.
4: Wonderful. Thank you so much.
3: Yeah, have a good rest of your day and congrats on being the one to find what the sound was. Congratulations to our winner today. We had a couple of losers, but you know what they say, third time is the charm. And coming up at 8:20, we're going to play this again, but we're playing for some Stage West tickets.

0: Sweet Thing on More Country. It is plus 13. I'm Hunter Pratt. Now, speaking of sweet things, I love the Calgary Stampede, and it's kicking off today. The parade is starting at 9, along with so many other Stampede activities. Yesterday, the news team and I, we went to the grounds for sneak a peek, and I had so much fun seeing them enjoy their first time Stampede experience. If you want to see how well they liked the Stampede, what their thoughts were, check out the video on the More Country Facebook.
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2: Road conditions in and around Strathmore are looking good this morning, with highways and local roads clear and moving smoothly. For the latest traffic updates and local conditions, visit strathmorenow.com.
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2: Today is sunny and cloudy with a high of 26 degrees. Tomorrow will heat up to a high of 29 with a mix of sun and cloud. And we'll get some sun and cloud on Sunday along with a high of 24. For more on weather conditions, head to strathmorenow.com.
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0: More country. I'm Hunter Pratt. Happy Friday. It is plus 13. There are some birthdays coming up, like Tom Cruise. His is today. But a big happy birthday goes to the Legion. They are turning 100 pretty soon. That is a big number. And they are throwing a big birthday party to go with it next weekend, along with their second annual motorcycle show and shine earlier in the day. 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

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Neither one of us looking for three little words, unless those three words were do not disturb. 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
1: Good morning, I'm Jaden Cobsar with your local news update. Newell County peace officers handed out dozens of tickets during a two-day speed enforcement initiative in active construction zones. Officers issued 60 violation tickets and 18 warnings to drivers who failed to obey posted speed limits late last month. Officers are reminding motorists to slow down in construction areas, noting that speeding fines have increased significantly in Alberta. The enforcement campaign was aimed at improving traffic safety in the Brooks area. There are a ton of events going on in the area this weekend. Here in Strathmore, Premier Auctions is hosting its first annual car and bike show. The event runs from 8 to 4 on Saturday at the Premier Auctions location off Wheatland Trail. There will also be the Lakewood 50K Big Roll taking place on Sunday afternoon. The Big Roll will also include a car show and even a community barbecue. Alberta RCMP are warning that a wanted man remains at large. As part of its Wanted Wednesday initiative, police posted an image of Chad McKinnon this week. He is wanted in connection with several undisclosed offenses. His known areas of activity include Tabor, Gleeson, and Calgary, where he was last known to be. Police are asking the public not to approach him, but to report any sightings to their local police detachment. The Calgary Stampede launches today. The event will kick off with a parade this morning and includes live music, rides, games, and its famous rodeo. For those who like a quieter event, their Sneak a Peek Day took place yesterday. The live music will include a performance from headliner Alanis Morissette. There will also be the Surge 2 Stampede, a professional basketball game taking place at the Saddle Dome. And there's a cornhole game going on Sunday at Trinity Christian Academy. The weekly games are organized by the Mad Hatters Cornhole Team. You can find more information on all of these games by visiting strathmorenow.com. In other news, the Alberta government has proposed a new pipeline route to the British Columbia coast. The announcement came just hours after Prime Minister Mark Carney reached an agreement with BC to help advance major projects. The proposed pipeline would run from Bruderheim, Alberta to Delta, BC. Six Calgary teenagers have been charged in connection with a brutal assault last month. Police say a teenage boy suffered stab wounds after being confronted by a group in the community of Auburn Bay. And the Last Door Calgary Recovery Center is using Stampede Week to raise awareness about addiction. The organization hosted a sober Stampede barbecue yesterday to support people in recovery.
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1: In the FIFA World Cup, Team Canada is back tomorrow for a matchup with Morocco at 11 a.m. In the MLB, the Toronto Blue Jays are taking on the Seattle Mariners around 8 o'clock tonight. In the CFL, the Calgary Stampeders won 58-36 over the Toronto Argonauts. The Stampeders play again next week against the Montreal Alouettes. And in local lacrosse, the Strathmore Junior Venom are hosting the Sun Devils at the Strathmore Family Center this Sunday.
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1: Today has a mix of sun and cloud with a high of 26 degrees. Tomorrow will keep those clouds around with a high of 29. And Sunday will rise to a high of 24 with sunny and cloudy skies. Stay updated on the weather by checking out strathmorenow.com.
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0: I'm Hunter Pratt on More Country, and this Sunday I will be at Lakewood's 50K Big Roll for your chance to scan and enter for Duck Duck Jeep. There's also going to be a car show, and my favorite Baldwin Barbecue will be on site. I'll see you there.
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9: Today warms up to a high of 26 with sunny and cloudy conditions. Tomorrow we'll have a mix of sun and cloud with a high of 29 degrees. And skies will be partly cloudy on Sunday with a high of 24. For more updates on local weather, visit strathmorenow.com.
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I'm Hunter Pratt. Coming up right after Tyler Joe Miller, we're playing Guess the Sound for your chance to win some Stage West tickets to their new show, The Hive, on More Country.

0: It is time to play Guess the Sound once again. I'm Hunter Pratt on More Country. 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
2: Road conditions in and around Strathmore are looking good this morning, with highways and local roads clear and moving smoothly. For the latest traffic updates and local conditions, visit strathmorenow.com.
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1: Good morning, More Country. We're playing Guess the Sound for some Stage West tickets. What sound was that?
2: Is that a zipper?
1: That was a zipper.
2: Oh, thank you. It's Dorma.
1: Oh, how's it going, Dorma?
2: Oh, good. I miss you. I'll come say hi soon.
1: Yes, definitely stop by and say hi. It's good to hear from you.
2: Oh, it's good to hear from you, Hunter.
1: Oh, have a good rest of your day. Enjoy those Stage West tickets.
2: Thank you.
1: Bye.
2: Bye.
1: We are going to play Guess the Sound once again for the last pair of Stage West tickets. Set that alarm for 9:16.
3: Lonely night, neon bar, candlelight, mason jar, wishing time would stop, but it's almost 2 o'clock. Your blue eyes locked on mine, I don't want to say goodbye. I like the way we talk, so we should take a walk and talk about the things you like. Anything you want to say, girl, I'm all ears tonight.

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1: Good morning, I'm Jaden Kopsar with your local news update. Speeding drivers were the focus of a recent enforcement campaign in Newell County. Over 2 days late last month, peace officers issued 60 tickets and 18 warnings to motorists caught speeding in active construction zones. Officials are urging drivers to slow down and obey posted speed limits as construction continues across the province. The initiative was designed to help keep both workers and motorists safe. There's a whole lot going on in Strathmore over the weekend. Premier Auctions will be putting together its first annual car and bike show on Saturday. The event will include trophies along with a live auction. Lakewood also has its 50K big roll going on Sunday, which includes a car show of its own. The event was set for last weekend but was rescheduled due to the rain. Miss Strathmore Stampede Aliera Chernoff says her year as rodeo royalty has been filled with personal growth after more than 60 appearances across Alberta and Saskatchewan. Chernoff will pass the crown to Keston Savage during the Strathmore Stampede on the August long weekend. She says representing her hometown has been an honor while helping her build confidence in public speaking, horsemanship, and community connections.
2: Being a rodeo queen is so fun, and we get so many experiences, and just getting out there and meeting people, that's how you really learn, and I have made so many friends and met so many cool people.
1: Chernoff encourages future contestants to say yes to every opportunity as she now sets her sights on the Miss Rodeo Rocky Ford title. The Calgary Stampede gets in full swing today. Yesterday, there was its sneak a peek day for those who like a quieter, more laid-back event. The biggest rodeo on earth will also include live music, games, and amusement park rides. As for the live music, headlining the performances is Canadian singer Alanis Morissette. The Stampede will run until the 12th. And the Mad Hatters have a cornhole game going on Sunday afternoon. If you're a first-time player, you're able to attend for free. You can find more information on all of these stories and more by visiting strathmorenow.com. And in other news, Alberta has formally submitted a proposed route for the new pipeline to the BC coast. The proposal follows an agreement between Prime Minister Mark Carney and the BC government to help facilitate major projects. The pipeline would stretch from Bruderheim to Delta. Six Calgary teenagers are facing charges after a stabbing in Auburn Bay last month. Police say the victim suffered stab wounds after an alleged confrontation with a group of youths. And the Last Door Calgary Recovery Center is promoting sobriety during the Calgary Stampede. The center hosted a sober stampede barbecue yesterday to raise awareness about addiction and recovery.
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1: Team Canada is set to return to FIFA World Cup action tomorrow with an 11 a.m. match against Morocco. In Major League Baseball, the Toronto Blue Jays are on the road tonight to face the Seattle Mariners at around 8 o'clock. In the CFL, the Calgary Stampeders picked up a dominant 58-36 win over the Toronto Argonauts. The Stampeders return to the field next week to take on the Montreal Alouettes. And in local lacrosse, the Strathmore Junior Venom welcome the Sun Devils to the Strathmore Family Center this Sunday.
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1: Today calls for a mix of sun and cloud with a high of 26. By tomorrow, temperatures will rise to a high of 29 with some cloudy conditions. And Sunday will have some sun and cloud with a high of 24 degrees. To see a full forecast, head to strathmorenow.com.
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Carter Faith. I'm Hunter Pratt. Coming up, we're playing to win a movie night out with Landmark Cinemas when you guess the famous movie clip. Here's Thomas Rhett on More Country.

0: Lotto contests are going on this morning. Right now, we are playing to win a movie night out with Landmark Cinemas. I'm Hunter Pratt on More Country. 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
9: Road conditions in and around Strathmore are looking good this morning, with highways and local roads clear and moving smoothly. For the latest traffic updates and local conditions, visit strathmorenow.com.
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9: Today is sunny and cloudy with a high of 26 degrees. Tomorrow will heat up to a high of 29 with a mix of sun and cloud. And we'll get some sun and cloud on Sunday along with a high of 24. For more on weather conditions, head to strathmorenow.com.
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0: Good morning, More Country. This is Hunter Pratt. We are playing to win a movie night out with Landmark Cinemas. What movie was that?
1: He's so fluffy, I'm gonna die.
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3: No.
4: That was for Despicable Me.
0: That was Despicable Me. Congratulations.
4: Thank you.
0: Awesome. You just won yourself two movie tickets plus pop and popcorn. How do you feel?
4: That's awesome. 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
0: Okay. 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
0: a good
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0: day.
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0: Yes, enjoy your weekend, my friend.
4: Yes, you as well. Thanks again.
0: Thanks for playing to win a movie night out with Landmark Cinemas. We've got one more contest coming up at 9:15 to play Guess the Sound for your chance to win some Stage West tickets.
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1: Good morning, I'm Jaden Cobsar with your local news update. Newell County Peace Officers handed out dozens of tickets during a two-day speed enforcement initiative in active construction zones. Officers issued 60 violation tickets and 18 warnings to drivers who failed to obey posted speed limits late last month. Officers are reminding motorists to slow down in construction areas, noting that speeding fines have increased significantly in Alberta. The enforcement campaign was aimed at improving traffic safety in the Brooks area. There are a ton of events going on in the area this weekend. Here in Strathmore, Premier Auctions is hosting its first annual car and bike show. The event runs from 8 to 4 on Saturday at the Premier Auctions location off Wheatland Trail. There will also be the Lakewood 50K Big Roll taking place on Sunday afternoon. The Big Roll will also include a car show and even a community barbecue. Alberta RCMP are warning that a wanted man remains at large. As part of its Wanted Wednesday initiative, police posted an image of Chad McKinnon this week. He is wanted in connection with several undisclosed offenses. His known areas of activity include Tabor, Gleeson, and Calgary, where he was last known to be. Police are asking the public not to approach him, but to report any sightings to their local police detachment. The Calgary Stampede launches today. The event will kick off with a parade this morning and includes live music, rides, games, and its famous rodeo. For those who like a quieter event, their Sneak a Peek Day took place yesterday. The live music will include a performance from headliner Alanis Morissette. There will also be the Surge 2 Stampede, a professional basketball game taking place at the Saddle Dome. And there's a cornhole game going on Sunday at Trinity Christian Academy. The weekly games are organized by the Mad Hatters Cornhole Team. You can find more information on all of these games by visiting strathmorenow.com. In other news, the Alberta government has proposed a new pipeline route to the British Columbia coast. The announcement came just hours after Prime Minister Mark Carney reached an agreement with BC to help advance major projects. The proposed pipeline would run from Bruderheim, Alberta to Delta, BC. Six Calgary teenagers have been charged in connection with a brutal assault last month. Police say a teenage boy suffered stab wounds after being confronted by a group in the community of Auburn Bay. And the Last Door Calgary Recovery Center is using Stampede Week to raise awareness about addiction. The organization hosted a sober Stampede barbecue yesterday to support people in recovery.
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1: In the FIFA World Cup, Team Canada is back tomorrow for a matchup with Morocco at 11 a.m. In the MLB, the Toronto Blue Jays are taking on the Seattle Mariners around 8 o'clock tonight. In the CFL, the Calgary Stampeders won 58-36 over the Toronto Argonauts. The Stampeders play again next week against the Montreal Alouettes. And in local lacrosse, the Strathmore Junior Venom are hosting the Sun Devils at the Strathmore Family Center this Sunday.
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1: Today has a mix of sun and cloud with a high of 26 degrees. Tomorrow will keep those clouds around with a high of 29. And Sunday will rise to a high of 24 with sunny and cloudy skies. Stay updated on the weather by checking out strathmorenow.com.
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Happy Friday. I'm Hunter Pratt. I'm giving away some more Stage West tickets when you guess the sound in 5 minutes and call in to win. Here's some Luke Combs on More Country.

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I'm Hunter Pratt on More Country. If you know what this sound is, give me a call at 403-902-1111 to win yourself some Stage West tickets. Here it is.

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6: Today warms up to a high of 26 with sunny and cloudy conditions. Tomorrow we'll have a mix of sun and cloud with a high of 29 degrees. And skies will be partly cloudy on Sunday with a high of 24. For more updates on local weather, visit strathmorenow.com.
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0: Good morning, More Country. We're playing for those Stage West tickets. What sound was that?
1: That was the sound of a microwave.
0: That sure was. Congratulations.
1: Oh, thank you.
0: And enjoy the show.
1: Oh, thank you so much. I appreciate it.
0: Have a good rest of your day.
1: You too.

get to heaven. Happy Friday. I'm Hunter Pratt. Coming up, let's call a winner of some awesome Calgary Stampede tickets to Terry Clark. Here's Friends Like That on War Country.

0: Terry Clark is playing at the Calgary Stampede on July 6th. I'm Hunter Pratt on More Country. Let's give away some tickets.
1: Hello.
0: Hello, is this Jeremy?
1: Yeah.
0: Hi, this is Hunter with More Country. How are you?
1: I'm doing just fine. Yourself?
0: I'm pretty good. So, Calgary Stampede is coming up. What are you most looking forward to?
1: Oh, I usually enjoy a lot of the concerts there.
0: What is your favorite artist?
1: The one that's intriguing me the most this year is Colin James.
0: Are you a big Terry Clark fan?
1: Oh, my wife is.
0: Okay. Well, I have two tickets to Terry Clark on July 6th. Would you like them?
1: I'm sure her answer is yes. I'm 100%. Yeah, oh, I'm 100% sure she is down. She loves Terry Clark.
0: That'll be a good surprise for her, hey?
1: Oh, yeah, I got to head out and pretty soon, and she works right beside you guys, so I'll be flashing those tickets in front of her real quick.
0: Oh, definitely.
1: I can be the hero.
0: You get extra brownie points, husband points.
1: Yeah, you betcha.
0: Awesome. Enjoy those tickets, Jeremy.
1: All right, you have a great day. Thank you.
0: Yeah, you too. Enjoy.
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4: 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If you're thinking of selling, strike while the sun's still shining.
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10: Today is sunny and cloudy with a high of 26 degrees. Tomorrow will heat up to a high of 29 with a mix of sun and cloud. And we'll get some sun and cloud on Sunday along with a high of 24. For more on weather conditions, head to strathmorenow.com.
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0: 104.5 More Country. I'm Hunter Pratt. It is plus 18. Yesterday, the news team and I went to the Calgary Stampede for their sneak a peek, and it was Brandon and Jaden's first time at the Stampede. We tried the ginger beef pierogies, and I made them a little Stampede bingo card to fill in. And if you want to see how they did and what their thoughts on the Calgary Stampede were as first timers, check it out on the More Country Facebook.
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1: Good morning, I'm Jaden Cobstar with your local news update. Speeding drivers were the focus of a recent enforcement campaign in New Well County. Over 2 days late last month, peace officers issued 60 tickets and 18 warnings to motorists caught speeding in active construction zones. Officials are urging drivers to slow down and obey posted speed limits as construction continues across the province. The initiative was designed to help keep both workers and motorists safe. There's a whole lot going on in Strathmore over the weekend. Premier Auctions will be putting together its first annual car and bike show on Saturday. The event will include trophies along with a live auction. Lakewood also has its 50K Big Roll going on Sunday, which includes a car show of its own. The event was set for last weekend but was rescheduled due to the rain. Miss Strathmore Stampede Aliera Chernoff says her year as rodeo royalty has been filled with personal growth after more than 60 appearances across Alberta and Saskatchewan. Chernoff will pass the crown to Keston Savage during the Strathmore Stampede on the August long weekend. She says representing her hometown has been an honor while helping her build confidence in public speaking, horsemanship, and community connections.
2: Being a rodeo queen is so fun and we get so many experiences, and just getting out there and meeting people, that's how you really learn, and I have made so many friends and met so many cool people.
1: Chernoff encourages future contestants to say yes to every opportunity as she now sets her sights on the Miss Rodeo Rocky Ford title. The Calgary Stampede gets in full swing today. Yesterday, there was its sneak a peek day for those who like a quieter, more laid-back event. The biggest rodeo on earth will also include live music, games, and amusement park rides. As for the live music, headlining the performances is Canadian singer Alanis Morissette. The Stampede will run until the 12th. And the Mad Hatters have a cornhole game going on Sunday afternoon. If you're a first-time player, you're able to attend for free. You can find more information on all of these stories and more by visiting strathmorenow.com. And in other news, Alberta has formally submitted a proposed route for the new pipeline to the BC coast. The proposal follows an agreement between Prime Minister Mark Carney and the BC government to help facilitate major projects. The pipeline would stretch from Bruderheim to Delta. Six Calgary teenagers are facing charges after a stabbing in Auburn Bay last month. Police say the victim suffered stab wounds after an alleged confrontation with a group of youths. And the Last Door Calgary Recovery Center is promoting sobriety during the Calgary Stampede. The center hosted a sober stampede barbecue yesterday to raise awareness about addiction and recovery.
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1: Team Canada is set to return to FIFA World Cup action tomorrow with an 11 a.m. match against Morocco. In Major League Baseball, the Toronto Blue Jays are on the road tonight to face the Seattle Mariners at around 8 o'clock. In the CFL, the Calgary Stampeders picked up a dominant 58-36 win over the Toronto Argonauts. The Stampeders return to the field next week to take on the Montreal Alouettes. And in local lacrosse, the Strathmore Junior Venom welcome the Sun Devils to the Strathmore Family Center this Sunday.
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1: Today calls for a mix of sun and cloud with a high of 26. By tomorrow, temperatures will rise to a high of 29 with some cloudy conditions. And Sunday will have some sun and cloud with a high of 24 degrees. To see a full forecast, head to strathmorenow.com.
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0: Good morning, More Country. I'm Hunter Pratt. We're hanging out with Mike, the mayor of Bazzano, talking all about the town. Mike, why do you love Bazzano so much?
1: I love it because it's just such a great small town. You know, you can, 9 o'clock at night, you can walk down the middle of the street, not worry about traffic, go for a family walk. Your kids can run free, ride to school, use the local community pool. It's just a great place to raise a family.
0: What is your favorite part about it?
1: My favorite part is probably the size. It's a lot of friendly people. You pretty much know just about everybody. Your kids are out playing. You know somebody's watching them because everybody pretty much knows whose kids are whose.
0: Oh, nice. They got each other's back?
1: Yes.
0: Oh, that is good. Thanks, Mike. We're talking all about Bazzano. Coming up, more from him in about 15 minutes.

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6: Today warms up to a high of 26 with sunny and cloudy conditions. Tomorrow we'll have a mix of sun and cloud with a high of 29 degrees. And skies will be partly cloudy on Sunday with a high of 24. For more updates on local weather, visit strathmorenow.com.
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0: Happy Friday. I'm Hunter Pratt on More Country. We're hanging out with Mike, Mayor Mike, actually, the mayor of Bazzano, talking all about the town. Now, Mike, what is something about Bazzano that people don't know?
1: Most people don't realize the amount of amenities we have. For such a small town, we've got an amazing outdoor pool. We actually get people from Calgary out to it. We've got a great golf course, even a bowling alley, a large community hall. Basically, everything that you need ever is available in Bazzano.
0: Oh, that's exciting. And how long have you been mayor for?
1: This is my first term as mayor, so officially I've been mayor since October 18th. I was 4 years as councillor before that.
0: Thanks, Mike, for joining us on the show today. If you haven't yet, make sure to check out Bazzano. They have their pro rodeo going on this weekend.

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7: Today is sunny and cloudy with a high of 26 degrees. Tomorrow will heat up to a high of 29 with a mix of sun and cloud. And we'll get some sun and cloud on Sunday along with a high of 24. For more on weather conditions, head to strathmorenow.com.
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0: What are your weekend plans? I'm Hunter Pratt on More Country. Maybe you're avoiding the Calgary Stampede, or maybe you're going to go check it out. Either way, there's a lot to do. And on Sunday, I'll be at Lakewood's 50K Big Roll at Brave Park. There's going to be a barbecue, not just any barbecue. It's Baldwin Barbecue and a car show. So check it out, because you'll also have a chance to enter for that brand new Jeep we're giving away at the end of the summer. Or you could text in right now.
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1: Good morning, I'm Jaden Kobsar with your local news update. Newell County Peace Officers handed out dozens of tickets during a two-day speed enforcement initiative in active construction zones. Officers issued 60 violation tickets and 18 warnings to drivers who failed to obey posted speed limits late last month. Officers are reminding motorists to slow down in construction areas, noting that speeding fines have increased significantly in Alberta. The enforcement campaign was aimed at improving traffic safety in the Brooks area. There are a ton of events going on in the area this weekend. Here in Strathmore, Premier Auctions is hosting its first annual car and bike show. The event runs from 8 to 4 on Saturday at the Premier Auctions location off Wheatland Trail. There will also be the Lakewood 50K Big Roll taking place on Sunday afternoon. The Big Roll will also include a car show and even a community barbecue. Alberta RCMP are warning that a wanted man remains at large. As part of its Wanted Wednesday initiative, police posted an image of Chad McKinnon this week. He is wanted in connection with several undisclosed offenses. His known areas of activity include Tabor, Gleeson, and Calgary, where he was last known to be. Police are asking the public not to approach him, but to report any sightings to their local police detachment. The Calgary Stampede launches today. The event will kick off with a parade this morning and includes live music, rides, games, and its famous rodeo. For those who like a quieter event, their sneak a peek day took place yesterday. The live music will include a performance from headliner Alanis Morissette. There will also be the Surge 2 Stampede, a professional basketball game taking place at the Saddle Dome. And there's a cornhole game going on Sunday at Trinity Christian Academy. The weekly games are organized by the Mad Hatters cornhole team. You can find more information on all of these games by visiting strathmorenow.com. In other news, the Alberta government has proposed a new pipeline route to the British Columbia coast. The announcement came just hours after Prime Minister Mark Carney reached an agreement with BC to help advance major projects. The proposed pipeline would run from Bruderheim, Alberta to Delta, BC. Six Calgary teenagers have been charged in connection with a brutal assault last month. Police say a teenage boy suffered stab wounds after being confronted by a group in the community of Auburn Bay. And the Last Door Calgary Recovery Center is using Stampede Week to raise awareness about addiction. The organization hosted a sober Stampede barbecue yesterday to support people in recovery.
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1: In the FIFA World Cup, Team Canada is back tomorrow for a matchup with Morocco at 11 a.m. In the MLB, the Toronto Blue Jays are taking on the Seattle Mariners around 8 o'clock tonight. In the CFL, the Calgary Stampeders won 58-36 over the Toronto Argonauts. The Stampeders play again next week against the Montreal Alouettes. And in local lacrosse, the Strathmore Junior Venom are hosting the Sun Devils at the Strathmore Family Center this Sunday.
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1: Today has a mix of sun and cloud with a high of 26 degrees. Tomorrow we'll keep those clouds around with a high of 29. And Sunday will rise to a high of 24 with sunny and cloudy skies. Stay updated on the weather by checking out strathmorenow.com.
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2: 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I was in my booth.

9:19 on this beautiful Friday morning. I'm Hunter Pratt on More Country. There are a couple of birthdays today. It is Tom Cruise's birthday, but a big happy birthday goes to the Legion. That is coming up. They're turning 100 years old pretty soon, and they are throwing a big birthday party next weekend with their second annual motorcycle show and shine earlier in the day. 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
4: Strathmore Now weather.
5: Today warms up to a high of 26 with sunny and cloudy conditions. Tomorrow we'll have a mix of sun and cloud with a high of 29 degrees. And skies will be partly cloudy on Sunday with a high of 24. For more updates on local weather, visit strathmorenow.com.
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104.5 More Country. I'm Hunter Pratt. I think it is safe to say that the weather might actually work out for us this weekend. Super exciting news, and tomorrow it's going to be plus 25 and sunny all day, which means, dads, you can bring out the barbecue, and moms, maybe bring out the tanning lotion or whatever it is so you can get outside and enjoy the warmth while it lasts. Remember.

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13: Today is sunny and cloudy with a high of 26 degrees. Tomorrow will heat up to a high of 29 with a mix of sun and cloud. And we'll get some sun and cloud on Sunday along with a high of 24. For more on weather conditions, head to strathmorenow.com.
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0: Happy Friday. You're listening to 104.5 More Country with Hunter Pratt. It is plus 20, and with that being said, it's nice weather. I'm off to enjoy the Calgary Stampede this week, and I hope you can do that as well. And on Sunday, I will be at Lakewood's 50K Big Roll, so make sure to stop by and scan and enter for Duck Duck Jeep. Have a great weekend.
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2: It looks like most areas of the prairies will see a shift in the weather from rain to sunshine over the next few days. That's welcome news for farmers that have been dealing with flooding. As the water recedes, they're out assessing the damage. When it comes to this year's crop, Statistics Canada reports farmers made some significant acreage shifts. The area ceded to canola in the prairies this year climbed to a record 23.4 million acres. That's up 8.4% from last year, while wheat acreage fell nearly 6% to 25.3 million. Barley acreage also increased more than 9%, while at the same time, lentil and dry pea acres dropped sharply, reflecting changing market signals. Stats Can says stronger canola prices and expanding crush demand helped to drive this year's acreage decisions. For Golden West, I'm Glendale Allen Bossler.
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1: I'm Brandon Zebiak with your local news update. Siksika Nation is condemning the theft of a ceremonial RCMP teepee from its powwow grounds. Leaders say the lodge was taken sometime overnight between June 29th and June 30th. The nation says the teepee symbolized friendship, healing, and reconciliation with the RCMP. Chief and Council are asking anyone with information to contact the Siksika RCMP detachment or local peace officers. They're also urging those responsible to return the lodge through traditional cultural protocols. The town of Strathmore's plan to replace the Centennial Civic Center doors is getting underway. Officials say work is expected to begin next week and will result in a temporary closure of the main entrance. Residents are being asked to use the east side entrance to access both the Civic Center and Aquatic Center. The replacement is being funded through a $50,000 allocation from the town's Financial Stabilization Reserve. Newell County peace officers handed out dozens of tickets during a two-day speed enforcement initiative in active construction zones. Officers issued 60 violation tickets and 18 warnings to drivers who failed to obey posted speed limits late last month. Officers are reminding motorists to slow down in construction areas, noting that speeding fines have increased significantly in Alberta. The enforcement campaign was aimed at improving traffic safety in the Brooks area. The city of Chestermere is launching a program to reduce the rising mosquito population following heavy rainfall in June. The city says it will use larvicide in standing water, including storm ponds, roadside ditches, and low-lying areas to prevent mosquito larvae from hatching. Officials say the larvicide is safe for people, pets, and wildlife when used as directed. Crews will continue to monitor mosquito activity throughout the summer. And there's a lot of events going on in the area. Head to our events calendar to see everything happening. You can learn more about all of these stories and more on strathmorenow.com. In other news, the Calgary Stampede is officially in full swing. The biggest rodeo on earth had its opening parade earlier today. A woman was rescued by Ottawa police after being held hostage for more than 14 hours. The male suspect was taken into custody with non-life-threatening injuries. And a missing boy from Hamilton was found dead earlier this week. Police say the death is not suspicious.
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1: In the FIFA World Cup, Team Canada has a game against Morocco set for 11 tomorrow morning. In Major League Baseball, the Toronto Blue Jays are playing the Seattle Mariners at 8 tonight. In the CFL, the Calgary Stampeders are back next Saturday to play the Montreal Alouettes. And in local lacrosse, the Strathmore Junior Venom are playing the Sun Devils in town on Sunday.
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1: Today we've got a mix of sun and cloud with a high of 26 degrees. Tomorrow's got some light wind with a high of 29, and we'll get some rain on Sunday alongside a high of 24. You can see how the next week of weather's looking on our Strathmore Now app.
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10: Today we've got a mix of sun and cloud with a high of 26 degrees. Tomorrow calls for some light wind with a high of 29. And Sunday's a bit rainy with a high of 24. You can see the next week of weather by downloading our Strathmore Now app.
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1: Good news for people who fall asleep to the TV. Is that you?
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1: We'll talk more on that after Luke Combs. But first, here's Owen Wrigling. Love, hate, love.

0: news for people who fall asleep to the TV. Hey, I'm Sharon Church. If you find yourself crawling into bed only to have your brain wide awake, you may have to turn on the TV for a distraction. And if you're like me, you have your designated falling asleep shows. Now, that was previously thought to be a no-no, but apparently studies are showing that it may not be a big deal. They say it depends on the person, but it's very important to keep that volume low if you do watch in bed. Dim the screen if possible. Also, if your TV has a timer, set it to turn off after 30 to 60 minutes. Yes, that is absolutely key. Also, finding a show without an aggressive intro. You may think The Office is the perfect show to whisk you off to dreamland, but that intro will jolt you back into reality every time.
1: All right, here we go. Rolling sound, quiet.
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14: Today calls for a high of 26 degrees with a mix of sun and cloud. Things are looking about the same tomorrow along with a high of 29, and Sunday calls for some rain with a high of 24. You can see what the weather has in store over the next week on our Strathmore Now app.
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0: You want an instant boost in your mental health? Hey, I'm Sharon Church. Take a trip. Yes, take the trip. The average person reports feeling nearly 70% better mentally after taking a trip. And those who travel frequently are much more likely to rate their overall mental health as good or excellent compared to those who don't travel as much. Now, these are trips without small children, yes? Because anyone who has ever had to change a diaper in the backseat of a car or tend to a toddler who hasn't had a proper nap in days will attest to the fact that their mental health probably took a little dip during that trip.
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1: I'm Brandon Zebiak with your local news update. Siksika Nation says the theft of an RCMP ceremonial teepee does not reflect the value of its people. The nation has apologized to the RCMP, saying the lodge represented mutual respect, trust, and partnership. Elders have strongly condemned the incident, saying honorable actions are taken openly, not in secret. Officials say the situation presents an opportunity for restorative justice if the lodge is returned. Anyone with information is asked to contact the Siksika RCMP Detachment or Siksika Peace Officers. Work to replace the Centennial Civic Center doors in Strathmore is set to begin next week. During the project, the main entrance will be temporarily closed, with residents directed to use the east side entrance for access to the Civic Center and Aquatic Center. The town says the $50,000 project is being funded through its financial stabilization reserve. The work is expected to be completed in about a week. There's a ton of events going on in the area this weekend. Here in Strathmore, Premier Auctions is hosting its first annual car and bike show. The event runs from 8 to 4 on Saturday at the Premier Auctions location off Wheatland Trail. There will also be the Lakewood 50K Big Roll taking place on Sunday afternoon. The Big Roll will also include a car show and even a community barbecue. The city of Chestermere is responding to a rise in mosquito numbers after heavy rainfall in June. Officials say that a targeted larvicide program will be used in standing water such as storm ponds, ditches, and low-lying areas where mosquitoes breed. The city says the product is safe for people, pets, and wildlife when applied properly. Crews will continue monitoring conditions and adjusting their response as needed. And there's a whole bunch of events and activities taking place across the area. Find out what you can get up to by visiting our events calendar. For more information on all of these stories, head over to strathmorenow.com. In other news, the Calgary Stampede had its opening ceremony earlier today. Hundreds of thousands of people were there to watch the event. Police in Ottawa rescued a woman who had been held hostage for over half a day. The suspect was arrested and taken to hospital with non-life-threatening injuries. And a 7-year-old boy who went missing from the Hamilton area was found dead. Police say they do not suspect foul play in the boy's death.
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1: In the World Cup, Canada's taking on Morocco at 11 tomorrow morning. In MLB action, the Toronto Blue Jays are back at 8 tonight, playing the Seattle Mariners. As for the CFL, the Calgary Stampeders are back next weekend in a game against the Montreal Alouettes. And in local sports, the Strathmore Junior Venom are hosting a lacrosse game in town on Sunday against the Sun Devils.
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1: Today calls for a high of 26 degrees with a mix of sun and cloud. Tomorrow's got a high of 19 alongside some light wind, and Sunday brings some rain to the area with a high of 24. You can catch a look at local weather conditions on strathmorenow.com.
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2: Today we've got a mix of sun and cloud with a high of 26 degrees. Tomorrow calls for some light wind with a high of 29, and Sunday's a bit rainy with a high of 24. You can see the next week of weather by downloading our Strathmore Now app.
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9: Today calls for a high of 26 degrees with a mix of sun and cloud. Things are looking about the same tomorrow along with a high of 29. And Sunday calls for some rain with a high of 24. You can see what the weather has in store over the next week on our Strathmore Now app.
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0: the better man. Good afternoon. I'm Sharon Church, and it's now time for your sort of sports report. Now, even though there's no hockey being played, NHL free agency began a couple of days ago, and a lot of players are being traded. One of the big signings, Alex Ovechkin. The Great Eight has signed in for one more year with Washington. Listen to this deal, though. It's a $1 million annual salary, but he gets a $3.25 million signing bonus and another $4.75 million top-up after playing 10 games. So let's do the math. $9 million a year for the almost 41-year-old Capitals left winger. Go, Ovi.
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1: I'm Brandon Zebiak with your local news update. Siksika Nation is condemning the theft of a ceremonial RCMP teepee from its powwow grounds. Leaders say the lodge was taken sometime overnight between June 29th and June 30th. The nation says the teepee symbolized friendship, healing, and reconciliation with the RCMP. Chief and council are asking anyone with information to contact the Siksika RCMP detachment or local peace officers. They're also urging those responsible to return the lodge through traditional cultural protocols. The town of Strathmore's plan to replace the Centennial Civic Center doors is getting underway. Officials say work is expected to begin next week and will result in a temporary closure of the main entrance. Residents are being asked to use the east side entrance to access both the Civic Center and Aquatic Center. The replacement is being funded through a $50,000 allocation from the town's Financial Stabilization Reserve. Newell County peace officers handed out dozens of tickets during a two-day speed enforcement initiative in active construction zones. Officers issued 60 violation tickets and 18 warnings to drivers who failed to obey posted speed limits late last month. Officers are reminding motorists to slow down in construction areas, noting that speeding fines have increased significantly in Alberta. The enforcement campaign was aimed at improving traffic safety in the Brooks area. The city of Chestermere is launching a program to reduce the rising mosquito population following heavy rainfall in June. The city says it will use larvicide in standing water, including storm ponds, roadside ditches, and low-lying areas to prevent mosquito larvae from hatching. Officials say the larvicide is safe for people, pets, and wildlife when used as directed. Crews will continue to monitor mosquito activity throughout the summer. And there's a lot of events going on in the area. Head to our events calendar to see everything happening. You can learn more about all of these stories and more on strathmorenow.com. In other news, the Calgary Stampede is officially in full swing. The biggest rodeo on earth had its opening parade earlier today. A woman was rescued by Ottawa police after being held hostage for more than 14 hours. The male suspect was taken into custody with non-life-threatening injuries. And a missing boy from Hamilton was found dead earlier this week. Police say the death is not suspicious.
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1: In the FIFA World Cup, Team Canada has a game against Morocco set for 11 tomorrow morning. In Major League Baseball, the Toronto Blue Jays are playing the Seattle Mariners at 8 tonight. In the CFL, the Calgary Stampeders are back next Saturday to play the Montreal Alouettes. And in local lacrosse, the Strathmore Junior Venom are playing the Sun Devils in town on Sunday.
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1: Today we've got a mix of sun and cloud with a high of 26 degrees. Tomorrow's got some light wind with a high of 29, and we'll get some rain on Sunday alongside a high of 24. You can see how the next week of weather's looking on our Strathmore Now app.
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7: Today we've got a mix of sun and cloud with a high of 26 degrees. Tomorrow calls for some light wind with a high of 29, and Sunday's a bit rainy with a high of 24. You can see the next week of weather by downloading our Strathmore Now app.
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8: Today calls for a high of 26 degrees with a mix of sun and cloud. Things are looking about the same tomorrow along with a high of 29, and Sunday calls for some rain with a high of 24. You can see what the weather has in store over the next week on our Strathmore Now app.
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2: I'm Brandon Zebiak with your local news update. Siksika Nation says the theft of an RCMP ceremonial teepee does not reflect the value of its people. The nation has apologized to the RCMP, saying the lodge represented mutual respect, trust, and partnership. Elders have strongly condemned the incident, saying honorable actions are taken openly, not in secret. Officials say the situation presents an opportunity for restorative justice if the lodge is returned. Anyone with information is asked to contact the Siksika RCMP Detachment or Siksika Peace Officers. Work to replace the Centennial Civic Center doors in Strathmore is set to begin next week. During the project, the main entrance will be temporarily closed, with residents directed to use the east side entrance for access to the Civic Center and Aquatic Center. The town says the $50,000 project is being funded through its financial stabilization reserve. The work is expected to be completed in about a week. There's a ton of events going on in the area this weekend. Here in Strathmore, Premier Auctions is hosting its first annual car and bike show. The event runs from 8 to 4 on Saturday at the Premier Auctions location off Wheatland Trail. There will also be the Lakewood 50K Big Roll taking place on Sunday afternoon. The Big Roll will also include a car show and even a community barbecue. The city of Chestermere is responding to a rise in mosquito numbers after heavy rainfall in June. Officials say that a targeted larvicide program will be used in standing water such as storm ponds, ditches, and low-lying areas where mosquitoes breed. The city says the product is safe for people, pets, and wildlife when applied properly. Crews will continue monitoring conditions and adjusting their response as needed. And there's a whole bunch of events and activities taking place across the area. Find out what you can get up to by visiting our events calendar. For more information on all of these stories, head over to strathmorenow.com. In other news, the Calgary Stampede had its opening ceremony earlier today. Hundreds of thousands of people were there to watch the event. Police in Ottawa rescued a woman who had been held hostage for over half a day. The suspect was arrested and taken to hospital with non-life-threatening injuries. And a 7-year-old boy who went missing from the Hamilton area was found dead. Police say they do not suspect foul play in the boy's death.
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2: In the World Cup, Canada is taking on Morocco at 11 tomorrow morning. In MLB action, the Toronto Blue Jays are back at 8 tonight, playing the Seattle Mariners. As for the CFL, the Calgary Stampeders are back next weekend in a game against the Montreal Alouettes. And in local sports, the Strathmore Junior Venom are hosting a lacrosse game in town on Sunday against the Sun Devils.
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2: Today calls for a high of 26 degrees with a mix of sun and cloud. Tomorrow's got a high of 19 alongside some light wind, and Sunday brings some rain to the area with a high of 24. You can catch a look at local weather conditions on strathmorenow.com.
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0: biggest outdoor show on earth begins today in Calgary. Hey, I'm Sharon Church. It's the Stampede. Do you go to the Stampede? I don't love rides. The spitty rides, they're okay. But after eating a bunch of deep fried foods, I'll do it. But my stomach's not going to like me for it. My husband will not go on a spinny ride. So if the kids want to go, especially when they were little, that was up to me. So I would eat the funnel cake after the ride.
1: All right, here we go. Rolling sound. Quiet.
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15: Today we've got a mix of sun and cloud with a high of 26 degrees. Tomorrow calls for some light wind with a high of 29, and Sunday's a bit rainy with a high of 24. You can see the next week of weather by downloading our Strathmore Now app.
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0: celebrated Canada's 159th birthday on Wednesday. And tomorrow, Americans celebrate Independence Day. It's their 250th. One of the big events on the 4th of July is Nathan's famous hot dog eating contest. This year, Joey Chestnut goes after his 18th mustard belt. He won last year by eating 70.5 hot dogs and buns in 10 minutes. Can he do it again? I guess we'll see.
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12: Today calls for a high of 26 degrees with a mix of sun and cloud. Things are looking about the same tomorrow, along with a high of 29, and Sunday calls for some rain with a high of 24. You can see what the weather has in store over the next week on our Strathmore Now app.
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1: I'm Brandon Zebiak with your local news update. Siksika Nation is condemning the theft of a ceremonial RCMP teepee from its powwow grounds. Leaders say the lodge was taken sometime overnight between June 29th and June 30th. The nation says the teepee symbolized friendship, healing, and reconciliation with the RCMP. Chief and Council are asking anyone with information to contact the Siksika RCMP detachment or local peace officers. They're also urging those responsible to return the lodge through traditional cultural protocols. The town of Strathmore's plan to replace the Centennial Civic Center doors is getting underway. Officials say work is expected to begin next week and will result in a temporary closure of the main entrance. Residents are being asked to use the east side entrance to access both the Civic Center and Aquatic Center. The replacement is being funded through a $50,000 allocation from the town's Financial Stabilization Reserve. Newell County peace officers handed out dozens of tickets during a two-day speed enforcement initiative in active construction zones. Officers issued 60 violation tickets and 18 warnings to drivers who failed to obey posted speed limits late last month. Officers are reminding motorists to slow down in construction areas, noting that speeding fines have increased significantly in Alberta. The enforcement campaign was aimed at improving traffic safety in the Brooks area. The city of Chestermere is launching a program to reduce the rising mosquito population following heavy rainfall in June. The city says it will use larvicide in standing water, including storm ponds, roadside ditches, and low-lying areas to prevent mosquito larvae from hatching. Officials say the larvicide is safe for people, pets, and wildlife when used as directed. Crews will continue to monitor mosquito activity throughout the summer. And there's a lot of events going on in the area. Head to our events calendar to see everything happening. You can learn more about all of these stories and more on strathmorenow.com. In other news, the Calgary Stampede is officially in full swing. The biggest rodeo on earth had its opening parade earlier today. A woman was rescued by Ottawa police after being held hostage for more than 14 hours. The male suspect was taken into custody with non-life-threatening injuries. And a missing boy from Hamilton was found dead earlier this week. Police say the death is not suspicious.
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1: In the FIFA World Cup, Team Canada has a game against Morocco set for 11 tomorrow morning. In Major League Baseball, the Toronto Blue Jays are playing the Seattle Mariners at 8 tonight. In the CFL, the Calgary Stampeders are back next Saturday to play the Montreal Alouettes. And in local lacrosse, the Strathmore Junior Venom are playing the Sun Devils in town on Sunday.
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1: Tonight drops to a low of 9 degrees with the risk of a thunderstorm. We've got a high of 29 tomorrow with some light wind, and Sunday's a rainy one with a high of 24. You can take a look at local weather by visiting strathmorenow.com.
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0: 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I just can't wait to get back on the road again. Hey, I'm Sharon Church. Are you hitting the road in the old RV? There are a few things you might want to do before you get behind that big wheel. First of all, make sure everything works. You don't want to be miles from home to find out the fridge won't stay cold and you can't flush the toilet. Number two, gotta lose that dead weight. RVs can get pretty heavy, so leave any unnecessary items behind. You don't want anything slowing you down. And that brings me to my next point. If you're chugging up a hill, do the thing where you pull over at the top to let the line of cars pass in front of you. That's one of the many unwritten rules of the road.
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3: Tonight cools down to a low of 9 degrees along with a mix of sun and cloud. Tomorrow's got a high of 29 as some light wind enters the area, and some showers are expected on Sunday leading to a high of 24. Download our Strathmore Now app to stay updated on local weather.
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I got good news for people who fall asleep to the TV. More on that after Jelly Roll. Liar, but first, here's Sully Burrows. Put it on me.

0: good news for people who fall asleep to the TV. Hey, I'm Sharon Church. If you find yourself crawling into bed only to have your brain wide awake, you may have to turn your TV on for some distraction. And if you're like me, you have your designated falling asleep shows. Now, that was previously thought to be a no-no, but apparently, studies are now showing that it may not be such a big deal. They say it depends on the person. But it is important to keep the volume low and to dim the screen if possible. Also, if your TV has a timer, set it to turn off after 30 to 60 minutes. Yes, that's key. Also, finding a show without an aggressive intro. That's very important. Like, you may think The Office is the perfect show to whisk you off to dreamland, but that intro will jolt you back into reality every time.
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11: Tonight's partly cloudy as temperatures drop to a low of 9 degrees. We've got a hot high of 29 tomorrow with a mix of sun and cloud, and Sunday's got some showers with a high of 24. You can take a look at local weather conditions by heading to strathmorenow.com.
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1: It looks like most areas of the prairies will see a shift in the weather from rain to sunshine over the next few days. That's welcome news for farmers that have been dealing with flooding. As the water recedes, they're out assessing the damage. When it comes to this year's crop, Statistics Canada reports farmers made some significant acreage shifts. The area ceded to canola in the prairies this year climbed to a record 23.4 million acres. That's up 8.4% from last year, while wheat acreage fell nearly 6% to 25.3 million. Barley acreage also increased more than 9%, while at the same time, lentil and dry pea acres dropped sharply, reflecting changing market signals. Stats Can says stronger canola prices and expanding crush demand helped to drive this year's acreage decisions. For Golden West, I'm Glendalee Allen Bosler.
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1: I'm Brandon Zebiak with your local news update. Siksika Nation says the theft of an RCMP ceremonial teepee does not reflect the value of its people. The nation has apologized to the RCMP, saying the lodge represented mutual respect, trust, and partnership. Elders have strongly condemned the incident, saying honorable actions are taken openly, not in secret. Officials say the situation presents an opportunity for restorative justice if the lodge is returned. Anyone with information is asked to contact the Siksika RCMP Detachment or Siksika Peace Officer. Work to replace the Centennial Civic Center doors in Strathmore is set to begin next week. During the project, the main entrance will be temporarily closed, with residents directed to use the east side entrance for access to the Civic Center and Aquatic Center. The town says the $50,000 project is being funded through its financial stabilization reserve. The work is expected to be completed in about a week. There's a ton of events going on in the area this weekend. Here in Strathmore, Premier Auctions is hosting its first annual car and bike show. The event runs from 8 to 4 on Saturday at the Premier Auctions location off Wheatland Trail. There will also be the Lakewood 50K Big Roll taking place on Sunday afternoon. The Big Roll will also include a car show and even a community barbecue. The city of Chestermere is responding to a rise in mosquito numbers after heavy rainfall in June. Officials say that a targeted larvicide program will be used in standing water such as storm ponds, ditches, and low-lying areas where mosquitoes breed. The city says the product is safe for people, pets, and wildlife when applied properly. Crews will continue monitoring conditions and adjusting their response as needed. And there's a whole bunch of events and activities taking place across the area. Find out what you can get up to by visiting our events calendar. For more information on all of these stories, head over to strathmorenow.com. In other news, the Calgary Stampede had its opening ceremony earlier today. Hundreds of thousands of people were there to watch the event. Police in Ottawa rescued a woman who had been held hostage for over half a day. The suspect was arrested and taken to hospital with non-life-threatening injuries. And a 7-year-old boy who went missing from the Hamilton area was found dead. Police say they do not suspect foul play in the boy's death.
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1: In the World Cup, Canada is taking on Morocco at 11 tomorrow morning. In MLB action, the Toronto Blue Jays are back at 8 tonight, playing the Seattle Mariners. As for the CFL, the Calgary Stampeders are back next weekend in a game against the Montreal Alouettes. And in local sports, the Strathmore Junior Venom are hosting a lacrosse game in town on Sunday against the Sun Devils.
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1: Tonight brings in a low of 9 degrees alongside some light wind. The wind carries into tomorrow with a high of 29, and Sunday closes the weekend with rain and a high of 24. You can take a look at our full 5-day forecast on strathmorenow.com.
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0: Solomon. I'm Sharon Church, and it's now time for your sort of sports report. Even though there's no hockey being played, NHL free agency began a couple of days ago, and a lot of players are being traded. One of the big signings, Alex Ovechkin. The Great Eight has signed in for one more year with Washington. But listen to this deal. It's a $1 million annual salary, but he gets a $3.25 million signing bonus and another $4.75 million top-up after playing 10 games. So let's do the math on this. $9 million a year for the almost 41-year-old Capitals left winger. Go, Ovi.
1: All right, here we go. Rolling sound. Quiet.
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7: Tonight cools down to a low of 9 degrees along with a mix of sun and cloud. Tomorrow's got a high of 29 as some light wind enters the area, and some showers are expected on Sunday leading to a high of 24. Download our Strathmore Now app to stay updated on local weather.
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Have you heard about this new term? It's called goblintimacy. Oh, goodness. We'll get into it after Bailey Zimmerman and Luke Combs. But first, here's Morgan Griffiths.

0: New term alert. Goblintimacy. Goblintimacy. Okay. Well, stick with me here. What if instead of showing up on a first date as the most polished, put-together version of yourself, you instead show up as, well, a goblin, okay? Goblintimacy. That's goblin and intimacy. This is a bold choice. No put your best foot forward energy. This is all about showing up as fully as you, not hiding any flaws. The idea is that by revealing your inner goblin right off the bat, you'll weed out partners who would never be right for you in the long run. Oh, no, this is a bad idea. Now, I like to refer to myself as someone who is delightfully obnoxious, but you need to meet delightful Sharon before you can appreciate or tolerate obnoxious Sharon.
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10: Tonight's partly cloudy as temperatures drop to a low of 9 degrees. We've got a hot high of 29 tomorrow with a mix of sun and cloud, and Sunday's got some showers with a high of 24. You can take a look at local weather conditions by heading to strathmorenow.com.
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1: I'm Brandon Zebiak with your local news update. Siksika Nation is condemning the theft of a ceremonial RCMP teepee from its powwow grounds. Leaders say the lodge was taken sometime overnight between June 29th and June 30th. The nation says the teepee symbolized friendship, healing, and reconciliation with the RCMP. Chief and Council are asking anyone with information to contact the Siksika RCMP detachment or local peace officers. They're also urging those responsible to return the lodge through traditional cultural protocols. The town of Strathmore's plan to replace the Centennial Civic Center doors is getting underway. Officials say work is expected to begin next week and will result in a temporary closure of the main entrance. Residents are being asked to use the east side entrance to access both the Civic Center and Aquatic Center. The replacement is being funded through a $50,000 allocation from the town's Financial Stabilization Reserve. Newell County peace officers handed out dozens of tickets during a two-day speed enforcement initiative in active construction zones. Officers issued 60 violation tickets and 18 warnings to drivers who failed to obey posted speed limits late last month. Officers are reminding motorists to slow down in construction areas, noting that speeding fines have increased significantly in Alberta. The enforcement campaign was aimed at improving traffic safety in the Brooks area. The city of Chestermere is launching a program to reduce the rising mosquito population following heavy rainfall in June. The city says it will use larvicide in standing water, including storm ponds, roadside ditches, and low-lying areas to prevent mosquito larvae from hatching. Officials say the larvicide is safe for people, pets, and wildlife when used as directed. Crews will continue to monitor mosquito activity.